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0: July 4th, 1776, the day America said no to taxation without representation and yes to independence. 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No to Celsius and yes to Fahrenheit. 101.7 Chuck FM is proud to join you in celebrating the courage, vision, and determination that built our nation and continues to inspire us today. 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Happy 250th birthday, America. 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

0: 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The perfect spot for a casual business meeting or a midday escape with friends. 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
4: 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Chuck had it coming, Chuck had it coming. Hey, Flower Town players, you in? 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

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You are? Oh, crap. Hey, what's up? It's Chuck.

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He only barks when Chuck's about to say something stupid. Did you? Come on, man.

0: And yes to Miles. 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And hopefully, we won't blow any digits off our hands while doing it. Happy 250th birthday, America. You gonna need any help blowing out all those candles?
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2: You may have heard something about a Trump account, but exactly what is it? It's what we're going to explore today here on Low Country Forever. I'm Brian Cleary. We're joined by Steve Quirk. Mr. Quirk is the chief brokerage officer with Robinhood. And let's start there, Mr. Quirk. A Trump account. How do you explain to people what a Trump account is?
3: So I would say the thesis behind the Trump account is how do we get more young people involved, invested, and have a concept of ownership of America? How can they participate in the greatest wealth creation vehicle in the world, which is the U.S. capital markets? The program is, from an eligibility standpoint, any child that's under the age of 18, their parents can go to TrumpAccounts.gov and open an account. Children who are born between January 1st, 2025 through 2028 will receive seed funding from the U.S. Treasury of $1,000.
2: So when dealing with the government, I think some people would be like, ooh, this can be a challenge.

0: challenge. How is it that a family can actually go ahead and move forward and open up an account?
1: Robinhood's involved with the Treasury, with the National Design Studio, with BNY, and we've made the experience exceptional. So when you go to that site, trumpaccounts.gov, you'll be instructed how to download an app, and that app is very intuitive. We have a lot of experience in taking the friction out of investing. We have 28 million customers currently that are quite young, and half of them are brand new to the market. Creating an avenue for them to feel comfortable opening an account, to feel comfortable investing, and to feel comfortable that they're going to do it in a suitable manner is something that we've taken a lot of time to make sure that we delivered upon.
0: So Mr. Quirk, explain to people so that they're aware you're the chief brokerage officer for Robinhood. How do you describe what Robinhood is and does?
1: So Robinhood is a financial services firm. Mm-hmm. We do brokerage. So think of equity trading or ETF trading or option trading or crypto trading. We also have what I'll call lightweight banking and a credit card. So really, there's a halo of things that we offer from a financial services standpoint. And we sit with 28 million customers. And I would say, you know, by averages, we're probably 10% of the people who are over the age of 18, if they have a brokerage account, have one with Robinhood.
0: So the government will seed an eligible Trump account with that $1,000. How do you explain to people where that money goes and how it grows?
1: So that money is going to go into a low-cost, probably ETF, exchange-traded fund, which is an instrument that mimics the broad-based market, but it does it in a very low-cost manner. That's one of the stipulations that this program had for choosing an investment vehicle, was that it had to have a very, very small cost so that more of the returns could be delivered to the individuals, in this case, the children. I think the other powerful component is it gets to continue to invest in a tax-free manner, which is kind of a magical way when you add compounding to see these balances grow in a nice way. And then finally, there's avenues for contributions, both through corporations, through parents, grandparents, relatives, and some wealthy donors like Michael and Susan Dell, who've already committed $6 billion to these accounts.
0: So let me jump back a little bit, because I heard the magic word tax and tax benefits. So there are tax benefits.
1: Yes.
0: When I make a contribution or a family makes a contribution to their Trump account?
1: Yes, you can donate up to $5,000. Now that's an after-tax contribution, but that grows with this account. And it's not taxed until 18. And what will be taxed at that time are the gains associated with that.
0: Today on Low Country Forever with me, Brian Cleary, we're talking about Trump accounts, the nation celebrating its 250th anniversary on the 4th of July. And the 4th of July is also the first opportunity to go in and open up a Trump account. We're talking with Steve Kirk. Steve is a chief brokerage officer with Robinhood, a company that serves about 28 million customers. So obviously, Mr. Quirk, you've got something right if 28 million people are working with your company. Let me jump back again to something else you said. I've got a Trump account for my child, but other people can actually put money into that account?
1: They can, yes. Relatives, grandparents, corporations. There's already a list of corporations that have said, if somebody who works here has a child and they open a Trump account, we will match that contribution. That's already happening in corporations across America. There are states that are saying residents of our state, if they have a child and open an account and make a contribution, they'll match that as well. So that's why I would encourage every parent to open these accounts. Even if you don't have a child that's born within this window, there's going to be avenues for you to share in some of these contributions. And I think that's going to be pretty transformative.
0: Can you give a vision of what the long-term outlook is for a Trump account in terms of, sounds like this is one of those almost too good to be true things. This seems like a big positive for our nation's families.
1: Very big positive. And I think we've noticed that even other parts of the world have been very focused on this and saying, boy, it would be nice to have more of our residents participate and feel that they have ownership in their country, as these young people will in America. And I think that's going to provide benefits for decades for the people investing, but also for, you know, the corporations they're investing in.
0: Yeah, that seems like a neat aspect to it, that my employer can invest into my Trump account. What about in terms of limits? Is there a contribution limit at how much I can invest into my Trump account?
1: Yeah, the contribution limit per child per year is $5,000. But, you know, provided that people would do that. There's a simulator with

0: within the app, you can kind of see what happens, both with compounding and the appreciation that's anticipated on what that means for account balances. And it's pretty impressive. I think that's one of the things that's pretty eye-opening for the people who have taken advantage and opened an account already.
1: I think some people, and I would include myself in this, a little nervous about what options I might have. I guess that's where Robinhood would step in and help out. But what kind of options do I have once I open up that account in terms of where the money is going?
0: Well, it's part of the mandate of the program. You're always going to be in a low-cost ETF that is mimicking the market. So essentially, in the early stages, I think they want to make sure that the anticipation is many of these people will be first-time market participants. And we have a lot of experience with this. So they need help in the beginning phases. So you want to put them in a very diversified, safe, low-cost instrument that's going to mimic the market.
1: So nobody has to worry about, oh my gosh, should I put this money in SpaceX or anything like that?
0: They don't have to worry about that. Nope.
1: Well, let's go a little farther on that then. So I'm a novice at this. As you said, lots of people will be first-time investors. Can you give me some resources in terms of where a family can turn to learn about investing?
0: Yeah, the resources all exist within the app, which you find at trumpaccounts.gov. There's excellent educational modules that are really going to help people feel comfortable and understand exactly what's happening and how it's happening and when. And all the contribution limits and everything else, all that information is available there if you go to that site.
1: So are the Trump accounts kind of like an IRA, that sort of investment?
0: They're very similar to an IRA, although they give you more flexibility because at 18, a child can take this and decide they want to use it for education, they want to use it for starting a business, or they want to use it for maybe making a home down payment. They have the liberty to do whatever they'd like at the age 18, or they can keep it in there and let it grow as a retirement vehicle.
1: Okay, so at 18, it's not, you've got to drag the funds out. And again, as you just said, but just to recap so people don't think, because there are some like 529 savings account that have limits that you have to use on specific educational things. The Trump account, that money can be used as that person sees fit once they turn 18?
0: Yeah, there's no required distribution as there are in some other accounts. It's just much more flexible from an account standpoint.
1: It really sounds like there's not a whole big downside for people not to get involved with this if they can.
0: No, I would completely agree with you. And that's why we are, with your help, trying to encourage as many parents to take advantage of this as possible.
1: So right now, the only limitation, I guess, if that's the right word to use, we're just talking with people in, is it the opening age range that people will be seeded with this money?
0: It's just the people that are born within that window that will get the seed money. Others will possibly get other monies that are coming through contributions, the children under 18, but that's evolving as we speak.
1: And in the end, you've kind of helped out aunts, uncles, grandparents, because we're always struggling. Oh, I just don't know what to give for a gift, a graduation gift, a birthday gift, a Christmas gift. Those folks can all make that gift of the contribution to a Trump account.
0: Exactly. Yep.
1: And if folks want to find out more about some of the other services that you provide, Steve, through Robinhood, what's the best way for them to access the company?
0: Robinhood.com. And you'll find everything that we provide from an offering there.
1: This weekend is the first opportunity for you to take advantage of this if your child was born January 1st of 2025 through December 31st of 2028. They are the first children that will be eligible for Trump accounts. Just get all the information. Go to Trump accounts, all one word, trumpaccounts.gov. That's trumpaccounts.gov. Steve Quirk is the chief brokerage officer with Robinhood, our Trump accounts experts, and our guest today here on Low Country Forever.
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1: Summertime, a time to be outside and a time to be with our friends from the Somerville YMCA. They've got lots of activities going on this summer, including one we want to talk about that'll happen on August 22nd. I'm Brian Cleary, and today on Lowcountry Forever, I'm joined by the marketing director of the Somerville YMCA, our friend Justin Rammel. Justin, the Youth Triathlon. This is something, it's not new for the YMCA. You guys have been hosting this event for a number of years now.
15: Yeah, that's right. So we're getting ready to host our 16th annual Youth Tri. We started it off in 2010. Is just kind of a small community event in the ponds, and it's really grown into a community tradition for all of Somerville and even the greater Charleston area. It's really grown over the years, and we're excited to be celebrating it again this summer.
1: Well, let's start here. Who is it that's eligible to participate in this year's Somerville Youth Triathlon?
15: It's kids ages 7 to 16, and it's kind of broken up into two age groups. So we'll have the 7 and 10-year-olds. They'll do a 100-meter swim, 2.5-mile bike ride, and a half-mile run. And then the kids 11 to 16, they'll do a 200-meter swim, a 5-mile bike, and 1-mile run.
1: Now, you mentioned that this could be an event for anyone from Charleston, you know, wherever folks are coming from. Do I need to be a member of the Somerville YMCA for my son or daughter to participate?
15: Nope, this is open to anybody in the public. And yeah, we get people from all over, but certainly don't have to be a member of the Y. It's open to any and everybody.
1: And as you mentioned, with the different age groups, obviously people hear triathlon, the first thing that always pops into my head is the Ironman. This is not the Ironman. You've adapted and made it correct for the age groups, but the kids still, you got to be in shape to finish a triathlon at whatever age.
15: You know, the word triathlon can be a little intimidating. You know, you do think of those Ironman races and some of those more serious endurance races, but this isn't that. You know, we do have some kids that are a bit more competitive that are going for that top spot every year and competing these year round. But we have plenty of kids that are doing it for the first time every year or just doing it really for fun. We do have some training groups, kids that will start training probably right about now just to start getting used to the endurance of the swim and the bike and the run. So yeah, maybe something that you put a little bit of training into, but

0: I've been at this event for a couple of years. One of the cool things, at least it'd be cool for me if I was a kid, they get the grease pencil numbers written on them. That's pretty cool.
1: Yeah, kind of makes them feel official.
0: Yeah.
1: But yeah, they'll get that. They'll get the swim caps. All the participants will get T-shirts and, of course, the finisher medal, too.
0: And if I want to register my son or daughter for the event, what's the first step I need to take to do that?
1: So you can do that straight from our SomervilleYMCA.org website. It's SomervilleYMCA.org/youth triathlon. And from there, you can go to the race registration. It's $40 per participant. And you can sign up right until the morning of the race.
0: Obviously, you need that registration fee, one, to take care of the expenses for the event itself. But the Somerville YMCA always doing fundraisers. And this is another fundraising event for the Y. Where would the money that was raised from the youth triathlon go to help the Y? Why?
1: Being a nonprofit, all the proceeds from the Youth Tri go directly back to our financial assistance program, which helps really a number of things for kids to get access to swim lessons, youth sports, summer camps, member scholarships. So yeah, we're not doing it to make a profit, but it's really to pour it back into our community.
0: And to put on this great event that, again, we're talking about the Somerville YMCA Youth Triathlon on Saturday, August 22nd. You have some community partners, any sponsors we can shout out to who are going to be helping out and probably even be out there at the event on August 22nd?
1: Yeah, absolutely. Boeing is one of our biggest sponsors of this event. Post and Courier, 111 Golf Carts, Renewal by Anderson. We have a lot of great community partners that help us put this on every year, and we couldn't do it without them.
0: Somerville YMCA is a huge part of the Somerville community. Heck, it's a huge part of the Lowcountry community. And we're talking with their marketing director, Justin Rommel, here on Lowcountry Forever with me, Brian Cleary. The Somerville Youth Triathlon registration open now for this event that's happening on Saturday, August 22nd. The Y's busy 365, let's face it, but summer seems it'll be a little busier. Justin, the Splash into Safety program's going on. Also, I saw that recently the Y had a ribbon cutting for the Free and Fresh Fridge program. What should people know about that program that the Somerville YMCA has now?
1: That's something that we just launched that we're really excited about. So basically what the Free and Fresh program is, it's a commercial grade fridge that we have in our downtown Somerville branch. And it is really a community resource for anybody that is in need of fresh food. Kind of the motto is give what you can and take what you need. So it's a place where people can come and get fresh food. And then we also partner with local businesses, restaurants, and our biggest sponsor, of course, is Katie's Crops. And the kids at Beach Hill Elementary have a garden where they actually grow their own fresh produce and stock the fridge for us. So it's been an outstanding partnership with Katie's Crops, Beach Hill Elementary. We've also got a lot of support from the Rotary Club here in Somerville. But yeah, something we're really excited to launch.
0: And once again, if there's someone who is in need and maybe be taking advantage of this service, they don't necessarily need to be a member of the Somerville Y to participate?
1: So this is something that's open to anybody that needs it. Member or not, anyone in the community that's in need of food can come into our downtown branch and get some food from the fridge.
0: And so for people who aren't familiar with the Y, you mentioned the downtown branch. I think some people think Somerville YMCA, oh yeah, that's downtown there right off Hutchinson Square. But the Y actually in Somerville has a number of different locations.
1: Yeah, so that would be one of our three branches, like you mentioned, right in the downtown Somerville area. But then we also have our Ponds location in the Ponds neighborhood in Somerville. And our original location, a lot of people don't know, we actually started out at our Oakbrook branch off Trolley Road, which is in a full-fledged fitness facility branch. But that's where we host a lot of youth sports. It's where our outdoor pool is and our child care facility.
0: And you mentioned the Ponds, so that's where the upcoming youth triathlon on August 22nd, if I've got that correct, it's at the Ponds?
1: Yep, we do that throughout the Ponds neighborhood, not just the Y. So yeah, the kids will bike and run through the trails in the neighborhood, and then we'll do the swimming portion in the Ponds outdoor pool.
0: If I'm a member of the Somerville YMCA, is my membership good? Like I have a membership at the downtown location or the Ponds, or is my membership good everywhere?
1: Yeah, you can come to any branch with a membership.
0: So one of the other events that's coming up that Somerville Y is putting on, and it's hard for me to get these words out, back to school. Wow, we're thinking about that already, but obviously you guys are planning ahead. You've got a back-to-school bash coming up.
1: Yeah, we do this every year. Our back-to-school bash is at our Oakbrook location that we do with our leaders. So our oldest age group campers host this as a drive for school supplies. So all of our kids that attend day camp will be able to get some supplies for back-to-school. We'll also be kicking off the supply drive next week, where we will be putting out our Amazon wish list for school supplies.

0: cause. So anybody that would like to donate to that can get a hold of that through our social media pages, and we'll be accepting donations for that through July 24th.
1: We're highlighting some of the great things that the Somerville YMCA does in the summertime, but Somerville YMCA does these things year-round. They're more than just the Flower Town Festival. Justin Remmel is the marketing director of the Somerville YMCA, and he joins me, Brian Cleary, today as we talk on Lowcountry Forever. Going to get back to and talk a little bit more about the Youth Triathlon coming up on Saturday, August 22nd. But Justin, talk about membership a little bit. We all know the commercial membership has its benefits. Membership in the Somerville YMCA, there's some big benefits there. Share what you would think would be some of the highlights in terms of me being a member of the Y.
0: Yeah, so a lot of people that aren't familiar with the YMCA typically think about us like they would any other swimming gym. That's kind of what you think of when you think of the Y. It's a workout facility and a pool, but we're really so much more than that. So with a membership, in addition to those things, you would also get discounts on all of the programs that we have: youth sports, swimming lessons, swim team, gymnastics. You also get access to our child care programs, child development programs. But really what it is it's a real sense of community here. There's so many events that we do throughout the year for our members. There's so many opportunities to volunteer with us and give back. So I think it's really a lot more than a swimming gym. But yeah, come on down and sign up and see for yourself.
1: And there's really not any age restriction in terms of, some people would think of the Y, oh, that's a place for kids. But you've got programs for young kids, teenagers, Gen Z, what, seniors. I mean, the Y is really a family reunion. Anybody of any age can be a part of it.
0: Absolutely any age. We have babies in our child watch while their parents are working out. Our youth sports programs and gymnastics programs, they don't even start at a specific age. They start whenever kids can start walking.
1: Wow.
0: We got a program for them. But like you said, it's absolutely not just for kids. I would say probably our biggest age demographic at RY are our seniors. We love our senior crowd. It's a great place for them to find connection and community. And we offer a number of insurance related memberships where they can join through Silver Sneakers or Renew Active. So yeah, there's absolutely something for everyone.
1: And something's going to be coming up. The Splash into Safety program actually has already started, and you did 2 weeks out in Walterboro, but there are two more weeks of the Splash into Safety program. Where will they be happening, and how can people get involved with that?
0: Yeah, so we just wrapped up the first leg of our Splash into Safety program, which is where we bring our mobile pool out to some of these more rural communities that wouldn't otherwise have access to swim lessons. And we do easily accessible, really affordable water safety programs. So it's $1 a day. We just wrapped up in Walterboro, and we will be headed to Davis Bailey Park in St. George starting July 6th. It's Monday through Friday, so it'll be 6th through the 10th, and then the 13th through 17th in St. George. You can register on our website, somervilleymca.org/splashintosafety. It's 30-minute lessons, so 30 minutes, 5 days a week, and it's $1 a lesson. So kids can come out, get water safety, life-saving skills for $1 a day.
1: And one more time, let's focus on the August event. Registration is open now, correct, for the Somerville YMCA Youth Triathlon?
0: It's open now. The event will be on August 22nd, Saturday, at the Ponds neighborhood in Somerville. But yeah, kids can sign up now, ages 7 through 16, can register on our website as well.
1: And even though this is a Somerville YMCA event, it's open to the Lowcountry. I know if somebody was, for example, Town of Mount Pleasant normally has a youth triathlon, they had to cancel theirs last week. So maybe somebody from Mount Pleasant, if they're interested, they can be a part of the Somerville event, correct?
0: Yeah, absolutely. It's open to any and everyone. You don't have to be a member of our YMCA to participate in the youth tri. Anybody that wants to participate can. You can register up until the morning of the event. It's really a community tradition at this point, like we talked about. It started 16 years ago as a small event that we hosted for mainly kids in the Ponds neighborhood, and it's really grown into an event for the greater Charleston area. So kids ages 7 to 16, any and everyone can come out and be a part of it.
1: And having been there myself, I can vouch the fact this is a really professionally run, great youth triathlon. You want to get your son or daughter involved. If people want to get information on the youth triathlon or the Y itself, where's the best place to go, Justin?
0: Yeah, you can get all that info on our website, somervilleymca.org.
1: I'm excited to add that I'll be out there that day, Saturday, August 22nd, playing the music and emceeing the annual Somerville YMCA Youth Triathlon. Don't wait. Get your son or daughter involved in this event. It's just a great, professionally run youth triathlon with the Somerville. Somerville YMCA. Justin Rammel is the marketing director of the Somerville YMCA. And

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Shark braces? Oh my gosh. 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
1: You know, we could just go up there and hang out.
0: Like open the fridge and stuff, and there would always be food laid out for us with little pre-wrapped sausages and things.
1: Mm.
0: They have pre-wrapped sausages, but they don't have pre-wrapped bacon.
1: Well, can you blame them?
0: Yeah.

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0: And buy really expensive ketchups with it.
1: That's right. 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
1: 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So no cataclysmic meteor strike or any of that stuff.

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1: July 4th, 1776, the day America said no to taxation without representation and yes to independence. 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

0: 4th, 1776, the day America said no to taxation without representation, and yes to independence, no to kilometers, and yes to miles, no to the U in rumor, humor, and labor. 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

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Yeah, you still got to go to the Pokey.

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0: 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What's the difference between roast beef and pea soup? 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

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Sorry. 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

0: July 4th, 1776, the day America said no to taxation without representation and yes to independence. 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No to Celsius and yes to Fahrenheit. 101.7 Chuck FM is proud to join you in celebrating the courage, vision, and determination that built our nation and continues to inspire us today. 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Happy 250th birthday, America. You gonna need any help blowing out all those candles?
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Yep. 101.7 Chuck FM is ready for a weekend on the boat, and Chuck's in it for the beer and food. Yeah, he's not doing backflips on a kneeboard or anything crazy, okay? Yeah, that's been ruled out.

0: Whatever you call it, steamy, sticky, stifling, sweltering, summer in Chucktown ain't no joke. 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